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6: Increasing clouds tonight and very warm. Temperatures falling into the 70s this evening, heading to an overnight low of only 69. Wednesday, mostly cloudy with scattered showers and a few thundershowers moving in during the morning, diminishing some in the afternoon. Isolated severe storm can't be ruled out. If anything does develop later in the day, it'll be a warm and very humid day with a high up to 84 degrees. A few showers and thundershowers lingering Wednesday night. A very warm low again around 70. And on Thursday, clouds, some sun, more scattered showers and thunderstorms developing. Breezy, very warm and humid with a high of 85. From Eyewitness News, your weather authority, I'm Chief Meteorologist Wayne Hart.

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6: There will be music in the air all along the Owensboro Christmas Parade route this year, and not just from the floats and marching bands. 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
7: 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The overall enrollment of 817 students marks an 8% increase from fall 2025, and the freshman class of 268 students is a 23% increase from 1 year ago. 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The 2026 student population hails from 33 states and 25 countries with 33 international students. Residential housing is near capacity. The academic year began on August 25th and fall 2027 recruitment is underway. Beginning in fall 2027, Kentucky Wesleyan will transition to a 4-credit-hour academic model, allowing students to focus on fewer courses while engaging more deeply with their coursework. 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
8: Increasing clouds tonight and very warm. Temperatures falling into the 70s this evening, heading to an overnight low of only 69. Wednesday, mostly cloudy with scattered showers and a few thundershowers moving in during the morning, diminishing some in the afternoon. Isolated severe storm can't be ruled out. If anything does develop later in the day, it'll be a warm and very humid day with a high up to 84 degrees. A few showers and thundershowers lingering Wednesday night. A very warm low again around 70. And on Thursday, clouds, some sun, more scattered showers and thunderstorms developing, breezy, very warm and humid with a high of 85. From Eyewitness News, your weather authority, I'm Chief Meteorologist Wayne Hart.

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7: 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Theater Workshop of Owensboro presents Frankenstein 1930, October 23rd through November 1st. 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
6: This is Bella with your KWC Campus Close-Up. Kentucky Wesleyan College has been ranked number 24 among the 2027 regional colleges by U.S. News & World Report. The 2027 edition of the U.S. News Best College Rankings evaluates more than 1,700 U.S. colleges and universities, using up to 17 factors to measure academic quality and graduate success. Kentucky Wesleyan College at a glance. 2027 Best College Rankings. Number 24 in overall rank, number 20 in top private colleges, and number 26 in top performers on social mobility. U.S. News publishes the best college rankings each year to provide prospective students and their families with the comparative merits of the undergraduate programs at America's colleges and universities. 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
7: Increasing clouds tonight and very warm. Temperatures falling into the 70s this evening, heading to an overnight low of only 69. Wednesday, mostly cloudy with scattered showers and a few thundershowers moving in during the morning, diminishing some in the afternoon. Isolated severe storm can't be ruled out. If anything does develop later in the day, it'll be a warm and very humid day with a high up to 84 degrees. A few showers and thundershowers lingering Wednesday night. A very warm low again around 70. And on Thursday, clouds, some sun, more scattered showers and thunderstorms developing, breezy, very warm and humid with a high of 85. From Eyewitness News, your weather authority, I'm Chief Meteorologist Wayne Hart.

We mix it up more than a DJ with three coffees and no supervision. Yeah, the program director knows what the students are up to. 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
1: 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The first drawing is on January 3rd, 2027, and the final drawing is on December 26, 2027. All proceeds from the raffle will benefit St. Martin Parish and help support the parish and its ministries. 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
4: 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In the expanded role, Sims will cultivate relationships within the Wesleyan community to develop individualized donor engagement and solicitation strategies that align donor interest with institutional funding priorities while continuing to grow and sustain the college's alumni engagement program. He was recently selected for the Leadership Owensboro Class of 2026 to 2027. 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
6: Increasing clouds tonight and very warm. Temperatures falling into the 70s this evening, heading to an overnight low of only 69. Wednesday, mostly cloudy with scattered showers and a few thundershowers moving in during the morning, diminishing some in the afternoon. Isolated severe storm can't be ruled out. If anything does develop later in the day, it'll be a warm and very humid day with a high up to 84 degrees. A few showers and thundershowers lingering Wednesday night. A very warm low again around 70. And on Thursday, clouds, some sun, more scattered showers and thunderstorms developing. Breezy, very warm and humid with a high of 85. 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
5: Increasing clouds tonight and very warm. Temperatures falling into the 70s this evening, heading to an overnight low of only 69. Wednesday, mostly cloudy with scattered showers and a few thundershowers moving in during the morning, diminishing some in the afternoon. Isolated severe storm can't be ruled out. If anything does develop later in the day, it'll be a warm and very humid day with a high up to 84 degrees. A few showers and thundershowers lingering Wednesday night. A very warm low again around 70. And on Thursday, clouds, some sun, more scattered showers and thunderstorms developing. Breezy, very warm and humid with a high of 85. From Eyewitness News, your weather authority, I'm Chief Meteorologist Wayne Hart.
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10: Increasing clouds tonight and very warm, getting to an overnight low of only 69. Wednesday, mostly cloudy with scattered showers and a few thundershowers moving in during the morning, diminishing some in the afternoon. Isolated severe storm can't be ruled out. If anything does develop later in the day, it'll be a warm and very humid day with a high up to 84 degrees. A few showers and thundershowers lingering Wednesday night, a very warm low again around 70, and on Thursday, clouds, some sun, more scattered showers and thunderstorms developing, breezy, very warm and humid with a high of 85. From Eyewitness News, your weather authority, I'm Chief Meteorologist Wayne Hart.

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11: Increasing clouds tonight and very warm, getting to an overnight low of only 69. Wednesday, mostly cloudy with scattered showers and a few thundershowers moving in during the morning, diminishing some in the afternoon. Isolated severe storm can't be ruled out. If anything does develop later in the day, it'll be a warm and very humid day with a high up to 84 degrees. A few showers and thundershowers lingering Wednesday night. A very warm low again around 70. And on Thursday, clouds, some sun, more scattered showers and thunderstorms developing. Breezy, very warm and humid with a high of 85. From Eyewitness News, your weather authority, I'm Chief Meteorologist Wayne Hart.
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13: We fought last night, woke up and left without saying goodbye. 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
16: Increasing clouds tonight and very warm, heading to an overnight low of only 69. Wednesday, mostly cloudy with scattered showers and a few thundershowers moving in during the morning, diminishing some in the afternoon. Isolated severe storm can't be ruled out. If anything does develop later in the day, it'll be a warm and very humid day with a high up to 84 degrees. A few showers and thundershowers lingering Wednesday night, a very warm low again around 70. And on Thursday, clouds, some sun, more scattered showers and thunderstorms developing, breezy, very warm and humid with a high of 85. From Eyewitness News, your weather authority, I'm Chief Meteorologist Wayne Hart.

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10: Increasing clouds tonight and very warm, getting to an overnight low of only 69. Wednesday, mostly cloudy with scattered showers and a few thundershowers moving in during the morning, diminishing some in the afternoon. Isolated severe storm can't be ruled out. If anything does develop later in the day, it'll be a warm and very humid day with a high up to 84 degrees. A few showers and thundershowers lingering Wednesday night, a very warm low again around 70, and on Thursday, clouds, some sun, more scattered showers and thunderstorms developing, breezy, very warm and humid with a high of 85. From Eyewitness News, your weather authority, I'm Chief Meteorologist Wayne Hart.

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13: Mostly cloudy with scattered showers and a few thunder showers moving in during the morning, diminishing some in the afternoon. Isolated severe storm can't be ruled out. If anything does develop later in the day, it'll be a warm and very humid day with a high up to 84 degrees. A few showers and thunder showers lingering Wednesday night, a very warm low again around 70, and on Thursday, clouds, some sun, more scattered showers and thunderstorms developing, breezy, very warm and humid with a high of 85. From Eyewitness News, your weather authority, I'm Chief Meteorologist Wayne Hart.

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2: Isolated to scattered thunderstorms are forecast across the entire area Wednesday through Thursday night. Lightning and localized heavy rain are the main concerns with storms. An isolated stronger storm is not out of the question Wednesday afternoon and evening. There is a marginal risk of severe storms Thursday afternoon into Thursday evening, mainly along and north of Interstate 64. The main concern with stronger or severe storms will be damaging wind gusts. Wednesday, showers and thunderstorms are likely, high near 84. Chance of precipitation is 80%. Wednesday night, a 50% chance of showers and thunderstorms, mostly cloudy with a low around 70. Thursday, showers and thunderstorms, high near 87. Thursday night, a slight chance of showers and thunderstorms, partly cloudy with a low around 58. More weather after feature story news. Kentucky State Police are asking for help finding a person they say is involved in a theft case in Owensboro. Troopers say it happened around 3:30 p.m. on Monday in the parking lot of Saul Asian Market on Frederica Street. State police say surveillance video caught this man breaking into a vehicle and stealing a phone. Anyone who recognizes that man is being asked to call Kentucky State Police. View the person in question, visit tristatehomepage.com. Owensboro area families spending fall break in Florida may want to take extra precautions against mosquito bites after state health officials announced additional locally acquired dengue cases Monday. The Florida Department of Health in Orange County issued an updated mosquito bite. The Florida Department of Health in Orange County issued an updated mosquito-borne illness alert on October 12th after confirming two additional locally acquired dengue cases, bringing the county's total to 5. Officials say efforts to reduce mosquito populations include planned aerial spraying in affected communities. Read the full story at OwensboroTimes.com. That was Tuesday's news report on WKWC. From the Panther Radio Newsroom, I'm Sam Hardesty. Local weather after feature story news.
0: Feature story news in Hong Kong, I'm Laura Westbrook. Surgeons in Rome have confirmed that Pope Leo has lung cancer after an operation on Tuesday removed the lower lobe of his right lung. The Vatican says the procedure was successful and without complications. The American pontiff disclosed the discovery of a small nodule himself during his Sunday prayer. Andrea Carlo reports from Rome.
3: Indeed, Pope Leo was quite standard papal standards when he openly spoke about this specific health issue. So I suppose the more details will become clearer with time. I'm not a medical expert here, but what I do know of early stage lung cancer is that if it's operated successfully, usually the prognosis is good. But at the moment, we don't know if it is as early stage as claimed, if it could have spread. The report itself claimed the procedure was successful and the Pope is resting and that he is well. That is all we know for now.
0: The man convicted of orchestrating the 1996 murder of rapper Tupac Shakur has been sentenced to at least 40 years in prison. A jury found former gang leader Dwayne Davis guilty in September of one count of murder with a deadly weapon for the rap superstar's death in a drive-by shooting in Las Vegas. Prosecutors argued that although Davis did not fire the gun himself, he was the ringleader of the group that committed the murder. Kate Fisher reports from Washington.
4: The judge told Davis he could not take a man's life and simply walk away, saying the world had never forgotten Tupac. Tupac's sister also addressed the court in emotional testimony, describing the devastating loss to their family and calling for the maximum sentence. Davis, who's spoken publicly about the killing in interviews and a memoir, maintained his innocence through this trial. His defense challenged all that evidence against him, and he's now indicated that he will appeal this guilty verdict.
0: A growing number of Republicans are voicing concern over the Pentagon's plan to live stream the execution by firing squad of Nedal Hassan, the ex-army major convicted of killing 13 people at Fort Hood in 2009. House Speaker Mike Johnson says it could create a recruiting tool for terrorist groups. The execution is scheduled for December. James Goodison reports from Washington.
5: J.D. Vance, the vice president, said he won't be watching it. The president has been very sort of coy about it and hasn't really been drawn on it since it was announced. But a lot of Republican senators have called it absolutely disgusting, and they've likened it to ISIS executions, which are filmed, which are distributed, which are used as forms of propaganda. So we'll see exactly what happens with that. Another thing as well is we haven't reached the final sort of stage. There's a huge amount of, legal steps to go through before this execution can take place anyway. But we're 6 weeks away from supposedly the day that will be live streamed. We'll wait and see what happens.
0: From bureaus worldwide, this is FSN.
6: Mostly cloudy with scattered showers and a few thundershowers moving in during the morning, diminishing some in the afternoon. Isolated severe storm can't be ruled out. If anything does develop later in the day, it'll be a warm and very humid day with a high up to 84 degrees. A few showers and thundershowers lingering Wednesday night. A very warm low again around 70. And on Thursday, clouds, some sun, more scattered showers and thunderstorms developing. Breezy, very warm and humid with a high of 85. From Eyewitness News, your weather authority, I'm Chief Meteorologist Wayne Hart.

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1: The Federal Reserve's latest survey of consumer finances presents a mixed picture of household finances. American families recorded gains in income and wealth between 2022 and 2025, but a growing share devoted a substantial portion of their income to paying off debt. Johns Hopkins researchers say they found that GLP-1 drugs promote weight loss across a broad range of patients, with women losing more weight on average than men. The medications may offer benefits beyond weight loss, but evidence varies depending on condition and drug. You may use a fitness tracker, but Rutgers University engineers are exploring another way to monitor movement, putting the technology directly into a shoe. The prototype sneaker analyzes how people walk. It uses energy generated by footsteps to power the electronics. I'm Mark Huffman. 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
2: 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For more information on our activities going on after fall break, please visit kwc.edu.
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1: 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Western Kentucky is back in action tonight in Texas as they take on Sam Houston. Hilltoppers are 2-4 on the year and 1-1 in Conference USA play. Sam Houston is 1-4 on the season. Saturday, 15th-ranked Kentucky will head to Oklahoma. They'll take on the Sooners. The Wildcats are 5-1 of the year, 3-1 in the SEC. Oklahoma's 3-2 overall and 1-1 in conference play. Louisville Cardinals on the road this week. They'll travel to New York to play Syracuse. The Cardinals are 3-3 on the year, 2-2 in ACC play. Syracuse is 0-3 in the conference. Eastern Kentucky is on the road this week. They'll play at Tennessee Tech. Cardinals are 2-4. Tennessee Tech is 5-1. I'm John Thayer with the Sports Flash on WKWC 90.3 Panther Radio, underwritten by Progressive.
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5: Mostly cloudy with scattered showers and a few thundershowers moving in during the morning, diminishing some in the afternoon. Isolated severe storm can't be ruled out. If anything does develop later in the day, it'll be a warm and very humid day with a high up to 84 degrees. A few showers and thundershowers lingering Wednesday night. A very warm low again around 70. And on Thursday, clouds, some sun, more scattered showers and thunderstorms developing. Breezy, very warm and humid with a high of 85. From Eyewitness News, your weather authority, I'm Chief Meteorologist Wayne Hart.

0: 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Hello. It's time to pause for positivity. A moment to reflect and reset with counseling services from Kentucky Wesleyan College.
1: In the book of Genesis, we learn that God worked for 6 days, then blessed the seventh day, making it holy and resting from his creative works. The concept of keeping one day holy and resting on it was so important that God included it in the Ten Commandments. Jesus also emphasized the importance of a restful, holy day when he said, "The Sabbath was made for man, not man for the Sabbath." The Lord requires that we dedicate one day of the week to him, and he wants us to rest. Our bodies heal when we rest. Our bodies attempt to achieve balance through neurological and chemical reactions when we rest. And researchers have discovered that when the brain is at rest, a default system is activated that appears to help the brain to become more organized. I think you'll agree that there is much wisdom and reasoning in taking a day off. So this weekend, remember to attend worship and allow some time for your body and mind to rest.
0: Thank you for pausing for positivity today with Terry Petzold, Director of Counseling Services at Kentucky Wesleyan College.
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7: 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Fall Fright Night at the Village, hosted by Davis County Fiscal Court, is set to be held at Yellow Creek Park from 5 to 7:30 p.m. on October 30th. 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

It's variety with a little something, something mixed in. 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
1: Isolated to scattered thunderstorms are forecast across the entire area Wednesday through Thursday night. Lightning and localized heavy rain are the main concerns with storms. An isolated stronger storm is not out of the question Wednesday afternoon and evening. There is a marginal risk of severe storms Thursday afternoon into Thursday evening, mainly along and north of Interstate 64. The main concern with stronger or severe storms will be damaging wind gusts. Wednesday, showers and thunderstorms are likely, high near 84. Chance of precipitation is 80%. Wednesday night, a 50% chance of showers and thunderstorms, mostly cloudy with a low around 70. Thursday, showers and thunderstorms, high near 87. Thursday night, a slight chance of showers and thunderstorms, partly cloudy with a low around 58. More weather after feature story news. Kentucky State Police are asking for help finding a person they say is involved in a theft case in Owensboro. Troopers say it happened around 3:30 p.m. on Monday in the parking lot of Saul Asian Market on Frederica Street. State police say surveillance video caught this man breaking into a vehicle and stealing a phone. Anyone who recognizes that man is being asked to call Kentucky State Police. View the person in question, visit tristatehomepage.com. Owensboro area families spending fall break in Florida may want to take extra precautions against mosquito bites after state health officials announced additional locally acquired dengue cases Monday. The Florida Department of Health in Orange County issued an updated mosquito bite. The Florida Department of Health in Orange County issued an updated mosquito-borne illness alert on October 12th after confirming two additional locally acquired dengue cases, bringing the county's total to 5. Officials say efforts to reduce mosquito populations include planned aerial spraying in affected communities. Read the full story at OwensboroTimes.com. That was Tuesday's news report on WKWC. From the Panther Radio Newsroom, I'm Sam Hardesty. Local weather after feature story news.
2: From feature story news in Hong Kong, I'm Laura Westbrook. Surgeons in Rome have confirmed that Pope Leo has lung cancer after an operation on Tuesday removed the lower lobe of his right lung. The Vatican says the procedure was successful and without complications. The American pontiff disclosed the discovery of a small nodule himself during his Sunday prayer. Andrea Carlo reports from Rome.
3: Indeed, Pope Leo was quite candid by papal standards when he openly spoke about this specific health issue. So I suppose the more details will become clearer with time. I'm not a medical expert here, but what I do know of early stage lung cancer is that if it's operated successfully, usually the prognosis is good. But at the moment, we don't know if it is as early stage as claimed, if it could have spread. The report itself claimed the procedure was successful and the Pope is resting and that he is well. That is all we know for now.
2: The man convicted of orchestrating the 1996 murder of rapper Tupac Shakur has been sentenced to at least 40 years in prison. A jury found former gang leader Dwayne Davis guilty in September of one count of murder with a deadly weapon for the rap superstar's death in a drive-by shooting in Las Vegas. Prosecutors argued that although Davis did not fire the gun himself, he was the ringleader of the group that committed the murder. Kate Fisher reports from Washington.
4: The judge told Davis he could not take a man's life and simply walk away, saying the world had never forgotten Tupac. Tupac's sister also addressed the court in emotional testimony, describing the devastating loss to their family and calling for the maximum sentence. Davis, who's spoken publicly about the killing in interviews and a memoir, maintained his innocence through this trial. His defense challenged all that evidence against him, and he's now indicated that he will appeal this guilty verdict.
2: A growing number of Republicans are voicing concern over the Pentagon's plan to live stream the execution by firing squad of Nedal Hassan, the ex-army major convicted of killing 13 people at Fort Hood in 2009. House Speaker Mike Johnson says it could create a recruiting tool for terrorist groups. The execution is scheduled for December. James Goodison reports from Washington.
5: J.D. Vance, the vice president, said he won't be watching it. The president has been very sort of coy about it and hasn't hasn't really been drawn on it since it was announced. But a lot of Republican senators have called it absolutely disgusting, and they've likened it to ISIS executions, which are filmed, which are distributed, which are used as forms of propaganda. So we'll see exactly what happens with that. Another thing as well is we haven't reached the final sort of stage. There's a huge amount of legal steps to go through before this execution can take place anyway. But we're 6 weeks away from supposedly the day that will be live streamed. We'll wait and see what happens.
2: From bureaus worldwide, this is FSN.
6: Mostly cloudy with scattered showers and a few thundershowers moving in during the morning, diminishing some in the afternoon. Isolated severe storm can't be ruled out. If anything does develop later in the day, it'll be a warm and very humid day with a high up to 84 degrees. A few showers and thundershowers lingering Wednesday night. A very warm low again around 70. And on Thursday, clouds, some sun, more scattered showers and thunderstorms developing. Breezy, very warm and humid with a high of 85. From Eyewitness News, your weather authority, I'm Chief Meteorologist Wayne Hart.

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4: The Federal Reserve's latest survey of consumer finances presents a mixed picture of household finances. American families recorded gains in income and wealth between 2022 and 2025, but a growing share devoted a substantial portion of their income to paying off debt. Johns Hopkins researchers say they found that GLP-1 drugs promote weight loss across a broad range of patients, with women losing more weight on average than men. The medications may offer benefits beyond weight loss, but evidence varies depending on condition and drug. You may use a fitness tracker, but Rutgers University engineers are exploring another way to monitor movement, putting the technology directly into a shoe. The prototype sneaker analyzes how people walk. It uses energy generated by footsteps to power the electronics. I'm Mark Huffman. 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
1: 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Major League Baseball playoffs yesterday. The Rays winners over the Guardians 3-1. That evens up the ALCS at one game apiece. Tonight in L.A., the Dodgers take on the Brewers. Milwaukee leads that series 2-0. Thursday night football tomorrow night starts a new week in the NFL. It is in Denver where the Broncos are set to take on the Seahawks. Seattle is 3-2. Denver also 3-2. The Broncos are 2-0 this season, and then Power Field at Mile High. Western Kentucky will play tonight in Texas. They'll meet Sam Houston. The Hilltoppers are 2-4 on the year, 1-1 in conference USA play. Sam Houston is 1-4 overall. I'm John Dare with the Sports Flash on WKWC 90.3 Panther Radio, underwritten by Progressive.
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7: Mostly cloudy with scattered showers and a few thundershowers moving in during the morning, diminishing some in the afternoon. Isolated severe storm can't be ruled out. If anything does develop later in the day, it'll be a warm and very humid day with a high up to 84 degrees. A few showers and thundershowers lingering Wednesday night. A very warm low again around 70. And on Thursday, clouds, some sun, more scattered showers and thunderstorms developing. Breezy, very warm and humid with a high of 85. From Eyewitness News, your weather authority, I'm Chief Meteorologist Wayne Hart. Kentucky.

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1: As children, many of us listen to stories. The Princess and the Pea, Elves and the Shoemaker, and The Little Red Hen were some of my favorites. I've come to realize how these stories have affected and shaped my life. Everyone has their own story, and when shared, stories can offer encouragement, hope, and healing. So today, listen to the stories of others. They may have a pearl of wisdom or may change your perspective. And have courage to share your own story. You have no idea what profound effect it can have on others. Could someone's life be changed because of your story? Thank you for pausing for positivity today. This is Terry Petzl, Director of Counseling Services at Kentucky Wesleyan College. Counseling Services at Kentucky Wesleyan College promotes physical, mental, and spiritual well-being through the You Be the Difference Counseling Challenge. This challenge teaches participants preventative care and enables them to be proactive with regard to their health and well-being. Today's Counseling Challenge theme is Watchful Words Wednesday. The task is to be mindful of how you communicate with others. The Bible tells us in Matthew 12:34 that words are powerful because they come from the heart. They are spoken based on emotions being felt at the time, and this results in words that hurt or words that heal. The words we speak affect us as well as others and shape the community in which we live. Today's challenge is to be mindful of what you say and realize the impact of your words on those around you. Strive to use words that encourage and inspire others. Then tune in tomorrow for another theme and more ideas on how you can experience better health.
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4: Isolated to scattered thunderstorms are forecast across the entire area Wednesday through Thursday night. Lightning and localized heavy rain are the main concerns with storms. An isolated stronger storm is not out of the question Wednesday afternoon and evening. There is a marginal risk of severe storms Thursday afternoon into Thursday evening, mainly along and north of Interstate 64. The main concern with stronger or severe storms will be damaging wind gusts. Wednesday, showers and thunderstorms are likely, high near 84. Chance of precipitation is 80%. Wednesday night, a 50% chance of showers and thunderstorms, mostly cloudy with a low around 70. Thursday, showers and thunderstorms, high near 87. Thursday night, a slight chance of showers and thunderstorms, partly cloudy with a low around 58. More weather after feature story news. Kentucky State Police are asking for help finding a person they say is involved in a theft case in Owensboro. Troopers say it happened around 3:30 p.m. on Monday in the parking lot of Saul Asian Market on Frederica Street. State police say surveillance video caught this man breaking into a vehicle and stealing a phone. Anyone who recognizes that man is being asked to call Kentucky State Police. View the person in question. Visit tristatehomepage.com. Owensboro area families spending fall break in Florida may want to take extra precautions against mosquito bites after state health officials announced additional locally acquired dengue cases Monday. The Florida Department of Health in Orange County issued an updated mosquito bite. The Florida Department of Health in Orange County issued an updated mosquito-borne illness alert on October 12th after confirming two additional locally acquired dengue cases, bringing the county's total to 5. Officials say efforts to reduce mosquito populations include planned aerial spraying in affected communities. Read the full story at OwensboroTimes.com. That was Tuesday's news report on WKWC. From the Panther Radio Newsroom, I'm Sam Hardesty. Local weather after feature story news.
1: Feature story news in Hong Kong, I'm Laura Westbrook. Surgeons in Rome have confirmed that Pope Leo has lung cancer after an operation on Tuesday removed the lower lobe of his right lung. The Vatican says the procedure was successful and without complications. The American pontiff disclosed the discovery of a small nodule himself during his Sunday prayer. Andrea Carlo reports from Rome.
5: Indeed, Pope Leo was quite standard papal standards when he openly spoke about this specific health issue. So I suppose the more details will become clearer with time. I'm not a medical expert here, but what I do know of early stage lung cancer is that if it's operated successfully, usually the prognosis is good. But at the moment, we don't know if it is as early stage as claimed, if it could have spread. The report itself claimed the procedure was successful and the Pope is resting and that he is well. That is all we know for now.
1: The man convicted of orchestrating the 1996 murder of rapper Tupac Shakur has been sentenced to at least 40 years in prison. A jury found former gang leader Dwayne Davis guilty in September of one count of murder with a deadly weapon for the rap superstar's death in a drive-by shooting in Las Vegas. Prosecutors argued that although Davis did not fire the gun himself, he was the ringleader of the group that committed the murder. Kate Fisher reports from Washington.
6: The judge told Davis he could not take a man's life and simply walk away, saying the world had never forgotten Tupac. Tupac's sister also addressed the court in emotional testimony, describing the devastating loss to their family and calling for the maximum sentence. Davis, who's spoken publicly about the killing in interviews and a memoir, maintained his innocence through this trial. His defense challenged all that evidence against him, and he's now indicated that he will appeal this guilty verdict.
1: A growing number of Republicans are voicing concern over the Pentagon's plan to live stream the execution by firing squad of Nedal Hassan, the ex-army major convicted of killing 13 people at Fort Hood in 2009. House Speaker Mike Johnson says it could create a recruiting tool for terrorist groups. The execution is scheduled for December. James Goodison reports from Washington.
2: J.D. Vance, the vice president, said he won't be watching it. The president has been very sort of coy about it and hasn't really been drawn on it since it was announced. But a lot of Republican senators have called it absolutely disgusting, and they've likened it to ISIS executions, which are filmed, which are distributed, which are used as forms of propaganda. So we'll see exactly what happens with that. Another thing as well is we haven't reached the final sort of stage. There's a huge amount of, you know, legal steps to go through before this execution can take place anyway. But we're 6 weeks away from supposedly the day that will be live streamed. We'll wait and see what happens.
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7: Mostly cloudy with scattered showers and a few thundershowers moving in during the morning, diminishing some in the afternoon. Isolated severe storm can't be ruled out. If anything does develop later in the day, it'll be a warm and very humid day with a high up to 84 degrees. A few showers and thundershowers lingering Wednesday night. A very warm low again around 70. And on Thursday, clouds, some sun, more scattered showers and thunderstorms developing. Breezy, very warm and humid with a high of 85. From Eyewitness News, your weather authority, I'm Chief Meteorologist Wayne Hart.

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7: The Federal Reserve's latest survey of consumer finances presents a mixed picture of household finances. American families recorded gains in income and wealth between 2022 and 2025, but a growing share devoted a substantial portion of their income to paying off debt. Johns Hopkins researchers say they found that GLP-1 drugs promote weight loss across a broad range of patients, with women losing more weight on average than men. The medications may offer benefits beyond weight loss, but evidence varies depending on condition and drug. You may use a fitness tracker, but Rutgers University engineers are exploring another way to monitor movement, putting the technology directly into a shoe. The prototype sneaker analyzes how people walk. It uses energy generated by footsteps to power the electronics. I'm Mark Huffman. 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
1: 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Western Kentucky is back in action tonight in Texas as they take on Sam Houston. Hilltoppers are 2-4 on the year and 1-1 in Conference USA play. Sam Houston is 1-4 on the season. Saturday, 15th ranked Kentucky will head to Oklahoma. They'll take on the Sooners. The Wildcats are 5-1 of the year, 3-1 in the SEC. Oklahoma's 3-2 overall and 1-1 in conference play. Louisville Cardinals on the road this week. They'll travel to New York to play Syracuse. The Cardinals are 3-3 on the year, 2-2 in ACC play. Syracuse is 0-3 in the conference. Eastern Kentucky is on the road this week. They'll play at Tennessee Tech. Cardinals are 2-4. Tennessee Tech is 5-1. I'm John Thayer with the Sports Flash on WKWC 90.3 Panther Radio, underwritten by Progressive.
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8: Mostly cloudy with scattered showers and a few thunder showers moving in during the morning, diminishing some in the afternoon. Isolated severe storm can't be ruled out. If anything does develop later in the day, it'll be a warm and very humid day with a high up to 84 degrees. A few showers and thunder showers lingering Wednesday night, a very warm low again around 70, and on Thursday, clouds, some sun, more scattered showers and thunderstorms developing, breezy, very warm and humid with a high of 85. From Eyewitness News, your weather authority, I'm Chief Meteorologist Wayne Hart.

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1: 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Counseling Services at Kentucky Wesleyan College promotes physical, mental, and spiritual well-being through the You Be the Difference Counseling Challenge. This challenge teaches participants preventative care and enables them to be proactive with regard to their health and well-being. Today's counseling challenge theme is Watchful Words Wednesday. The task is to be mindful of how you communicate with others. The Bible tells us in Matthew 12:34 that words are powerful because they come from the heart. They are spoken based on emotions being felt at the time, and this results in words that hurt or words that heal. The words we speak affect us as well as others and shape the community in which we live. Today's challenge is to be mindful of what you say and realize the impact of your words on those around you. Strive to use words that encourage and inspire others. Then tune in tomorrow for another theme and more ideas on how you can experience better health.
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8: There will be music in the air all along the Owensboro Christmas Parade route this year, and not just from the floats and marching bands. 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Nonprofit entries are $50 or $100 after October 31st, and commercial entries are $150 or $300 after October 31st. The committee also accepts donations. 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
2: Isolated to scattered thunderstorms are forecast across the entire area Wednesday through Thursday night. Lightning and localized heavy rain are the main concerns with storms. An isolated stronger storm is not out of the question Wednesday afternoon and evening. There is a marginal risk of severe storms Thursday afternoon into Thursday evening, mainly along and north of Interstate 64. The main concern with stronger or severe storms will be damaging wind gusts. Wednesday, showers and thunderstorms are likely, high near 84. Chance of precipitation is 80%. Wednesday night, a 50% chance of showers and thunderstorms, mostly cloudy with a low around 70. Thursday, showers and thunderstorms, high near 87. Thursday night, a slight chance of showers and thunderstorms, partly cloudy with a low around 58. More weather after feature story news. Kentucky State Police are asking for help finding a person they say is involved in a theft case in Owensboro. Troopers say it happened around 3:30 p.m. on Monday in the parking lot of Saul Asian Market on Frederica Street. State police say surveillance video caught this man breaking into a vehicle and stealing a phone. Anyone who recognizes that man is being asked to call Kentucky State Police. View the person in question, visit tristatehomepage.com. Owensboro area families spending fall break in Florida may want to take extra precautions against mosquito bites after state health officials announced additional locally acquired dengue cases Monday. The Florida Department of Health in Orange County issued an updated mosquito bite. The Florida Department of Health in Orange County issued an updated mosquito-borne illness alert on October 12th after confirming two additional locally acquired dengue cases, bringing the county's total to 5. Officials say efforts to reduce mosquito populations include planned aerial spraying in affected communities. Read the full story at OwensboroTimes.com. That was Tuesday's news report on WKWC. From the Panther Radio Newsroom, I'm Sam Hardesty. Local weather after feature story news.
0: Feature story news in Hong Kong, I'm Laura Westbrook. Surgeons in Rome have confirmed that Pope Leo has lung cancer after an operation on Tuesday removed the lower lobe of his right lung. The Vatican says the procedure was successful and without complications. The American pontiff disclosed the discovery of a small nodule himself during his Sunday prayer. Andrea Carlo reports from Rome.
3: Indeed, Pope Leo was quite handed by papal standards when he openly spoke about this specific health issue. So I suppose the more details will become clearer with time. I'm not a medical expert here, but what I do know of early stage lung cancer is that if it's operated successfully, usually the prognosis is good. But at the moment, we don't know if it is as early stage as claimed, if it could have spread. The report itself claimed the procedure was successful and the Pope is resting and that he is well. That is all we know for now.
0: The man convicted of orchestrating the 1996 murder of rapper Tupac Shakur has been sentenced to at least 40 years in prison. A jury found former gang leader Dwayne Davis guilty in September of one count of murder with a deadly weapon for the rap superstar's death in a drive-by shooting in Las Vegas. Prosecutors argued that although Davis did not fire the gun himself, he was the ringleader of the group that committed the murder. Kate Fisher reports from Washington.
4: The judge told Davis he could not take a man's life and simply walk away, saying the world had never forgotten Tupac. Tupac's sister also addressed the court in emotional testimony, describing the devastating loss to their family and calling for the maximum sentence. Davis, who's spoken publicly about the killing in interviews and a memoir, maintained his innocence through this trial. His defense challenged all that evidence against him, and he's now indicated that he will appeal this guilty verdict.
0: A growing number of Republicans are voicing concern over the Pentagon's plan to live stream the execution by firing squad of Nadal Hassan, the ex-army major convicted of killing 13 people at Fort Hood in 2009. House Speaker Mike Johnson says it could create a recruiting tool for terrorist groups. The execution is scheduled for December. James Goodison reports from Washington.
5: J.D. Vance, the vice president, said he won't be watching it. The president has been very sort of coy about it and hasn't really been drawn on it since it was announced. But a lot of Republican senators have called it absolutely disgusting, and they've likened it to ISIS executions, which are filmed, which are distributed, which are used as forms of propaganda. So we'll see exactly what happens with that. Another thing as well is we haven't reached the final sort of stage. There's a huge amount of legal steps to go through before this execution can take place anyway. But we're 6 weeks away from supposedly the day that will be live streamed. We'll wait and see what happens.
0: From bureaus worldwide, this is FSN.
6: Mostly cloudy with scattered showers and a few thunder showers moving in during the morning, diminishing some in the afternoon. Isolated severe storm can't be ruled out. If anything does develop later in the day, it'll be a warm and very humid day with a high up to 84 degrees. A few showers and thunder showers lingering Wednesday night, a very warm low again around 70, and on Thursday, clouds, some sun, more scattered showers and thunderstorms developing, breezy, very warm and humid with a high of 85. 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

0: household finances. American families recorded gains in income and wealth between 2022 and 2025, but a growing share devoted a substantial portion of their income to paying off debt. Johns Hopkins researchers say they found that GLP-1 drugs promote weight loss across a broad range of patients, with women losing more weight on average than men. The medications may offer benefits beyond weight loss, but evidence varies depending on condition and drug. You may use a fitness tracker, but Rutgers University engineers are exploring another way to monitor movement, putting the technology directly into a shoe. The prototype sneaker analyzes how people walk. It uses energy generated by footsteps to power the electronics. I'm Mark Huffman. 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
1: 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The overall enrollment of 817 students marks an 8% increase from fall 2025, and the freshman class of 268 students is a 23% increase from 1 year ago. This year's total enrollment of 817 students includes 106 students enrolled in online and graduate programs, which is a 7% increase from fall 2025. The 2026 student population hails from 33 states and 25 countries with 33 international students. 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Beginning in fall 2027, Kentucky Wesleyan will transition to a 4-credit-hour academic model, allowing students to focus on fewer courses while engaging more deeply with their coursework. 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
1: 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Western Kentucky is back in action tonight in Texas as they take on Sam Houston. Hilltoppers are 2-4 on the year and 1-1 in Conference USA play. Sam Houston is 1-4 on the season. Saturday, 15th-ranked Kentucky will head to Oklahoma. They'll take on the Sooners. The Wildcats are 5-1 of the year, 3-1 in the SEC. Oklahoma's 3-2 overall and 1-1 in conference play. Louisville Cardinals on the road this week. They'll travel to New York to play Syracuse. The Cardinals are 3-3 on the year, 2-2 in ACC play. Syracuse is 0-3 in the conference. Eastern Kentucky is on the road this week. They'll play at Tennessee Tech. Cardinals are 2-4. Tennessee Tech is 5-1. I'm John Thayer with the Sports Flash on WKWC 90.3 Panther Radio, underwritten by Progressive.
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6: Mostly cloudy with scattered showers and a few thundershowers moving in during the morning, diminishing some in the afternoon. Isolated severe storm can't be ruled out. If anything does develop later in the day, it'll be a warm and very humid day with a high up to 84 degrees. A few showers and thundershowers lingering Wednesday night. A very warm low again around 70. And on Thursday, clouds, some sun, more scattered showers and thunderstorms developing. Breezy, very warm and humid with a high of 85. From Eyewitness News, your weather authority, I'm Chief Meteorologist Wayne Hart.
7: In Owensboro, it's 73 degrees.

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1: 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This is Pause for Positivity, a moment to reflect and reset with counseling services from Kentucky Wesleyan College.
2: Neurologists tell us that thoughts build neural pathways in the brain. Each positive thought connects to a previous positive thought, creating a positive neural pathway or a positive chain of thought. Likewise, negative thoughts, if dwelled upon, create a negative neural pathway chain. The Bible tells us how to overcome negative thoughts in Philippians 4:8. Whatever is true, whatever is noble, whatever is right, whatever is pure, whatever is lovely, whatever is admirable. If anything is excellent or praiseworthy, think about such things. If you find yourself focusing on the negatives, try practicing Philippians 4:8 and see the difference it makes in your week.
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2: Counseling Services at Kentucky Wesleyan College promotes physical, mental, and spiritual well-being through the You Be the Difference Counseling Challenge. This challenge teaches participants preventative care and enables them to be proactive with regard to their health and well-being. Today's counseling challenge theme is Watchful Words Wednesday. The task is to be mindful of how you communicate with others. The Bible tells us in Matthew 12:34 that words are powerful because they come from the heart. They are spoken based on emotions being felt at the time, and this results in words that hurt or words that heal. The words we speak affect us as well as others and shape the community in which we live. Today's challenge is to be mindful of what you say and realize the impact of your words on those around you. Strive to use words that encourage and inspire others. Then tune in tomorrow for another theme and more ideas on how you can experience better health.
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1: 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It's how many degrees?
2: 79.
1: And 9 o'clock in the morning.
2: Too hot out there.
1: That's right. Already.
2: Yeah, already, honestly.
1: Yeah. We're having some weather today.
2: Are we?
1: Speaking of weather.
2: We got some weather today. That's awesome.
1: Yeah, some storms on the way. And if stuff gets severe.
2: Yeah. Speaking of weather.
1: Yeah.
2: Yeah. So when severe weather breaks out, Eyewitness News breaks in to keep you safe. They got wall-to-wall weather coverage that stays by your side until the storm passes. When severe weather hits Davis County, count on WKWC to utilize this resource live on air. 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Here when you need us. Because we're cool like that.
1: That's right. All right. Coming up, we've got Sienna...
2: Spyro, maybe?
1: Spyro.
2: Sienna Spyro.
1: Sienna Spyro on Pantheria. And then we're going to throw in some... I'm just going to go ahead and call it. We're going to throw in some Smashing Pumpkins, some Glass Animals.
2: Maybe some Fall Out Boy?
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0: KWC 90.3, Smashing Pumpkins, 1979. Speaking of 79, it's 79 degrees Fahrenheit at 9:19 a.m. And you're here chilling with Finn and Sam.
1: Yeah.
0: That's us. We're here. It's a day before fall break.
1: That's right.
0: Once we finish classes today, we are done.
1: We're done
0: for the semester.
1: Monday.
0: Oh. No, just until Monday. We'll be back next week.
1: That's right.
0: Yeah, because we won't have our regularly scheduled show on Friday because it will be fall break and I will be not here.
1: Yeah.
0: Yeah. What's going on?
1: What's going on?
0: What's going on in the community?

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1: 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The 2027 edition of the U.S. News Best College Rankings evaluates more than 1,700 U.S. colleges and universities, using up to 17 factors to measure academic quality and graduate success. 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
2: Mostly cloudy with scattered showers and a few thunder showers moving in during the morning, diminishing some in the afternoon. Isolated severe storm can't be ruled out. If anything does develop later in the day, it'll be a warm and very humid day with a high up to 84 degrees. A few showers and thunder showers lingering Wednesday night. A very warm low again around 70. And on Thursday, clouds, some sun, more scattered showers and thunderstorms developing. Breezy, very warm and humid with a high of 85. From Eyewitness News, your weather authority, I'm Chief Meteorologist Wayne Hart.

0: WKWC 90.3, it's 79 degrees. Yeah, 79 degrees at 9:42. Sister Hazel, think about me.
1: Awesome.
0: At the radio. Yeah.
1: So awesome. You know what else is awesome?
0: What?
1: Awesome. Showers today. The weather. Showers and thunderstorms are likely. Then showers and possibly a thunderstorm after 1 p.m. High near 84. And tonight, chance of showers and thunderstorms before 10 p.m. Then a chance of showers between 10 p.m. and 1 a.m. Then a chance of showers and thunderstorms after 1 a.m. Mostly cloudy with low around 68. Isn't that so interesting?
0: That is interesting. That's pretty cool.
1: There's also a 40% chance of showers and thunderstorms tomorrow before 3 p.m.
0: So we might get rain.
1: It might rain. There is a chance. The precipitation chance is 80%. Ain't that awesome?
0: Yeah, that's a lot of chance.
1: It's a good chance.
0: Coming up, we've got a birdhouse in your soul. They might be giants. And let's see, what else?
1: Two-shell?
0: Two-shell, yeah. Two-shell. On WKWC?
1: 90.3.
2: Elmwood?
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2: 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This stupid car. 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
2: 90.3. Good morning. It is 10:01 a.m., 79 degrees Fahrenheit, and you're here rocking with Sam.
3: And Finn.
2: Good morning. How's it going? It was a whole lot of fun, wasn't it?
3: Yes.
2: Yes, awesome. We're having such a good time right now. We got 1 hour left in our show. Then we got classes and then fall break.
3: That's right.
2: It's right around the corner.
3: That's right.
2: You know what else is right around the corner?
3: Sort of.
4: 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Well, nominated. And then we've got the service from Wesleyan Heights United Methodist Church at 11 a.m. And then following that, we've got all-day Christian hits from the 80s and 90s.
2: That's so awesome. Yeah. Thank you for letting us know about that. Thank you for letting me know about that. What songs have we got coming up? We got some Jack Stauber, some Cyndi Lauper. But what's right next? Be My Baby by Ronettes. Awesome.
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0: Yeah.
1: What a song that is. So beautiful. So beautiful. You know what else is beautiful?
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8: 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Kentucky Wesleyan College has named Scott D. Sims as its new Senior Director of Development and Alumni Relations. In the expanded role, Sims will cultivate relationships within the Wesleyan community to develop individualized donor engagement and solicitation strategies that align donor interest with institutional funding priorities while continuing to grow and sustain the college's alumni engagement program. He was recently selected for the Leadership Owensboro Class of 2026 to 2027. For more information about us and our events, visit kwc.edu.
9: Mostly cloudy with scattered showers and a few thundershowers moving in during the morning, diminishing some in the afternoon. Isolated severe storm can't be ruled out. If anything does develop later in the day, it'll be a warm and very humid day with a high up to 84 degrees. A few showers and thundershowers lingering Wednesday night. A very warm low again around 70. And on Thursday, clouds, some sun, more scattered showers and thunderstorms developing. Breezy, very warm and humid with a high of 85. From Eyewitness News, your weather authority, I'm Chief Meteorologist Wayne Hart.

0: I guess it's pretty obvious that 90.3 is like picking music with your eyes closed. 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

0: WKWC 90.3 Dreams Tonight, always. It is 79 degrees Fahrenheit at 10:38 a.m. And this is our last break before fall break.
1: That's right.
0: That's right. Awesome. Tell me about the weather, Sam.
1: All right. This morning, there's an 85% chance of showers and thunderstorms. After 1 p.m., there's a slight chance, and we've got a high around 85.
0: Ooh, a high around 80. Is that right? 84, very close.
1: 84,
0: basically
1: very
0: 85.
1: Close. All right. And then tonight, a little bit of chance of showers and thunderstorms.
0: Yep.
1: With a low around 68.
0: Yeah.
1: That's a warm low right there. But in a couple days, I've heard
0: allegedly
1: that it's going to cool down again, and we'll get highs in the lower 60s and stuff like that, which sounds
0: good.
1: I don't know. I know that's a little chilly, but I'm ready for it.
0: I'm also ready for it.
1: It's mid-October, you know? Come on now.
0: Don't call October mid. What do we have coming up after our community calendar?
1: Got Led Zeppelin. We've got
0: Smash
1: Hootie and the Blowfish. Yeah, Smash Mouth.
0: Awesome. Well, we'll be back next week.
1: Yeah?
0: Yeah. Sorry, I had a sneeze.
1: Bless you.
0: Thank you. It didn't quite.
1: Yeah.
0: Awesome. Well, stick around if you want to hear those songs, but we're out of here on WKWC
1: 90.3.
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11: 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Fall Friday Fright Night at the Village, hosted by Davis County Fiscal Court, is set to be held at Yellow Creek Park from 5 to 7:30 p.m. on October 30th. 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

0: This is WKWC, and that was Do I Want to Know by Hauser. And currently on WKWC, it is 11:18 and 78 degrees. I'm Saul, and St. Martin Parish in Owensboro is launching its 52nd week raffle. Tickets are $52 each, and one $300 winner will be drawn each week for 52 weeks. First drawing, January 3rd, 2027. 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Proceeds from the raffle will benefit St. Martin Parish and help support the parish and its ministries. Tickets and information at stmartinowensboro.org. And now, as for upcoming music, you have Edge of the Earth by Beaches and 22 by Taylor Swift on WKWC 90.3.
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6: This is Hadley.

very humid day with a high up to 84 degrees. A few showers and thundershowers lingering Wednesday night. A very warm low again around 70. And on Thursday, clouds, some sun, more scattered showers and thunderstorms developing. Breezy, very warm and humid with a high of 85. From Eyewitness News, your weather authority, I'm Chief Meteorologist Wayne Hart.

0: This is WKWC 90.3. That was Ride by 21 Pilots. And at this time of 11:39, it is 78 degrees. I'm Saw, and the weather for today is, it says there's going to be showers and thunderstorms likely before 1 p.m., then showers and possibly a thunderstorm between 1 p.m. and 4 p.m., then in the chance of showers and thunderstorms before, well, then a chance of showers and thunderstorms after 4 p.m. However, it's going to be a steady temperature around 81, and there's going to be an 80% chance of precipitation. And tonight, there's going to be a 30% chance of showers and thunderstorms, mainly after 4 a.m. However, it's going to be mostly cloudy with a low around 69. As for Thursday, there's going to be a 40% chance of showers and thunderstorms, mainly before 3 p.m. However, it's going to be mostly cloudy, then gradually becoming sunny, with a high near 87. 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
2: Mr. Rogers once said, there are three ways to ultimate success. 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The second way is to be kind. 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
1: Isolated to scattered thunderstorms are forecast across the entire area Wednesday through Thursday night. Lightning and localized heavy rain are the main concerns with storms. An isolated stronger storm is not out of the question Wednesday afternoon and evening. There is a marginal risk of severe storms Thursday afternoon into Thursday evening, mainly along and north of Interstate 64. The main concern with stronger or severe storms will be damaging wind gusts. Wednesday, showers and thunderstorms are likely, high near 84. Chance of precipitation is 80%. Wednesday night, a 50% chance of showers and thunderstorms, mostly cloudy with a low around 70. Thursday, showers and thunderstorms, high near 87. Thursday night, a slight chance of showers and thunderstorms, partly cloudy with a low around 58. More weather after feature story news. Kentucky State Police are asking for help finding a person they say is involved in a theft case in Owensboro. Troopers say it happened around 3:30 p.m. on Monday in the parking lot of Saul Asian Market on Frederica Street. State police say surveillance video caught this man breaking into a vehicle and stealing a phone. Anyone who recognizes that man is being asked to call Kentucky State Police. View the person in question, visit tristatehomepage.com. Owensboro area families spending fall break in Florida may want to take extra precautions against mosquito bites after state health officials announced additional locally acquired dengue cases Monday. The Florida Department of Health in Orange County issued an updated mosquito bite. The Florida Department of Health in Orange County issued an updated mosquito-borne illness alert on October 12th after confirming two additional locally acquired dengue cases, bringing the county's total to 5. Officials say efforts to reduce mosquito populations include planned aerial spraying in affected communities. Read the full story at OwensboroTimes.com. That was Tuesday's news report on WKWC. From the Panther Radio Newsroom, I'm Sam Hardesty. Local weather after feature story news.
2: From Feature Story News in London, I'm Simon Gaitan. The trial of a Ukrainian man accused of blowing up the Nord Stream gas pipeline in 2022 has begun in Germany. The explosions cut off the largest source of Russian natural gas to Western Europe in what's considered one of the biggest acts of sabotage in Europe since the Second World War. Defense lawyers of the former Ukrainian army officer on trial in Hamburg have called for the charges to be dismissed. Ukrainian President Volodymyr Zelensky is meeting British Prime Minister Andy Burnham in London on Wednesday, with the UK announcing new air defence missiles and fresh sanctions against Russia. The visit comes after deadly overnight Russian strikes on Ukraine left over 600,000 people without power. At least 6 people were killed in the third consecutive night of such attacks. Zelensky expressed outrage at Russia's continuing attacks on Ukraine's power grid and oil and gas facilities, despite US President Trump's announced energy ceasefire. Reporter Stuart Smith says while Ukraine says it has stopped targeting Russian energy infrastructure, Moscow has shown no sign of doing the same.
3: President Zelensky says for the past 2 days, Ukraine has refrained from hitting any energy infrastructure in Russia or oil refineries. That doesn't seem to have been reciprocated by Russia, with the foreign minister there saying, "I don't think he, President Zelensky, deserves a break. I don't think that we will buy assurances and promises again." But it's one thing the UK is trying to get to happen, an energy ceasefire that might help Ukraine survive another tough winter.
2: The Vatican says Pope Leo has undergone successful surgery following a lung cancer diagnosis. Specialists will analyse the lung tissue to learn more about the pontiff's risk and whether he needs any further treatment. The Pope will now spend a week without official audiences to rest and recover. The independent football regulator says English football is richer than ever, but most clubs are financially unstable. A new report examining the state of the game says despite football in the country generating £9 billion in revenue last season, 94% of clubs in the top 5 divisions were loss-making. Chair of the regulator, David Cogan, says the situation is perilous for some teams.
4: 32 clubs are trading with less than 30 days cash cover, and they're therefore dependent on their owners. And if their owners don't pay or they get hit by a bus, or for whatever reason, those clubs are in great peril. So where we have money coming in now and the sun is shining. What we as a regulator are there to do is take some steps to ensure that we are dealing with the financial structural problems in football and dealing with it now before the sun stops shining. And actually the rich are not just the Premier League in general, it's actually the top six of the Premier League. All the figures we've got in this report show that the gap between the top six, they're drawing away from the rest of the Premier League. So what you've now got in the four divisions, and indeed the fifth division of the National League, there are a series of cliff edges that are getting steeper and steeper and steeper. And what we need to do here is make sure they don't affect competitiveness and at the same time keep the pyramid robust.
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5: Scattered showers and storms. An isolated strong to severe storm is possible. No widespread severe weather is expected, but some damaging winds are possible with any storm that gets going. Highs today in the upper 70s to low 80s for most of us. A few showers will be lingering overnight tonight as we stay mainly cloudy. Lows in the upper 60s, and then some sun, especially across western Kentucky on Thursday, but mix of sun and clouds for most, with a few showers and thunderstorms possible, especially north and northwest of Evansville, with high temperatures above average yet again in the mid-80s. From Eyewitness News, your weather authority, I'm meteorologist Cody Bailey.
6: 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I'm Saul, and we offer a bunch of podcasts that are produced right here on the campus of Kentucky Wesleyan College. 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Coming up is going to be Staying Alive by B. Geese on WKWZ 90.3.

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That was Whole Lot of Shaking Going On by Little Richard. And this time of 12:21, it is 73 degrees. I'm Saul, and Walk Owensboro, the free community initiative, welcomes people of all ages and fitness levels to add movement into their routines while exploring parks and walking spaces throughout the city. 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
8: Scattered showers and storms. An isolated strong to severe storm is possible. No widespread severe weather is expected, but some damaging winds are possible with any storm that gets going. Highs today in the upper 70s to low 80s for most of us. A few showers will be lingering overnight tonight as we stay mainly cloudy. Lows in the upper 60s, and then some sun, especially across western Kentucky on Thursday, but mix of sun and clouds for most, with a few showers and thunderstorms possible, especially north and northwest of Evansville, with high temperatures above average yet again in the mid-80s. From Eyewitness News, your weather authority, I'm meteorologist Cody Bailey.
9: In Owensboro, it's 73 degrees.
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0: This is WKWC, and that was For Once in My Life by Stevie Wonder. And currently it is 12:44 and 73 degrees. I'm Saul, and the weather for this afternoon is... it's going to be showers and possibly a thunderstorm, mainly after 4 p.m. Well, before 4 p.m. Then a chance of showers and thunderstorms after 4 p.m. It's going to be a high near 84 with an 80% chance of precipitation. Tonight, there's going to be a 30% chance of showers and thunderstorms, mainly after 4 a.m. However, it's going to be mostly cloudy for a low around 69. Thursday, there's going to be a 40% chance of showers and thunderstorms, mainly before 3 p.m. However, it's going to be mostly cloudy, then gradually becoming sunny with a high near 87. And as for upcoming music, you have If You Don't Know Me By Now by Simply Red and I Hope You Dance by Lee Ann Womack on WKWC 90.3.
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2: You were created for a purpose. 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
14: There will be music in the air all along the Owensboro Christmas Parade route this year, and not just from the floats and marching bands. This year's Grand Marshals are Owensboro's own Blue Bridge Boys. 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Nonprofit entries are $50 or $100 after October 31st, and commercial entries are $150 or $300 after October 31st. The committee also accepts donations. 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
1: 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On WKWC at this time of 102, it is 75 degrees. 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

0: This is WKWC 90.3. That was Owl Nation with Flagpole Sita. And at this time of 1:24, it is 75 degrees. I'm Saul, and yes. Walk Owensboro, the free community initiative, welcomes people of all ages and fitness levels to add movement into their routines while exploring parks and walking spaces throughout the city. Group walks will be held every Thursday at 4 p.m. at location across Owensboro, October 22nd at Dugan Best Park, October 29th at Wayman Morris Park, November 5th at Owensboro Health Regional Hospital Walking Trail, November 12th at Moreland Park, and November 19th at Legion Park. The fall season will wrap up with the Turkey Trot on November 26th at 7:30 a.m. at Smothers Park. 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
1: Scattered showers and storms, an isolated strong to severe storm is possible. No widespread severe weather is expected, but some damaging winds are possible with any storm that gets going. Highs today in the upper 70s to low 80s for most of us. A few showers will be lingering overnight tonight as we stay mainly cloudy. Lows in the upper 60s, and then some sun, especially across western Kentucky on Thursday, but mix of sun and clouds for most, with a few showers and thunderstorms possible, especially north and northwest of Evansville, with high temperatures above average yet again in the mid-80s. From Eyewitness News, your weather authority, I'm meteorologist Cody Bailey.
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0: This is WKWC 90.3. That was Mama by Spice Girls. And this time of 147, it is 75 degrees. I'm Saw, and finally for today, your weather. This afternoon is going to be showers and possibly a thunderstorm before 4 p.m. Then a chance of showers and thunderstorms after 4 p.m. Then there's going to be an 80% chance of precipitation. And tonight, there's going to be a 30% chance of showers and thunderstorms, mainly after 4 a.m. However, it's going to be mostly cloudy with a low around 69. Thursday, there's going to be a chance of showers and thunderstorms before 10 a.m. Then a slight chance of showers between 10 a.m. and 11 a.m. However, it's going to be mostly cloudy through mid-morning, then gradual clearing. Then with a high near 87. And it looks like there's going to be a 30% chance of precipitation. 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
2: 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Kentucky Wesleyan College opened the 2026 to 2027 academic year with significant enrollment growth. The overall enrollment of 817 students marks an 8% increase from fall 2025, and the freshman class of 268 students is a 23% increase from 1 year ago. This year's total enrollment of 817 students includes 106 students enrolled in online and graduate programs, which is a 7% increase from fall 2025. The 2026 student population hails from 33 states and 25 countries with 33 international students. Residential housing is near capacity. The academic year began on August 25th and fall 2027 recruitment is underway. Beginning in fall 2027, Kentucky Wesleyan will transition to a 4-credit-hour academic model, allowing students to focus on fewer courses while engaging more deeply with their coursework. For more information about Kentucky Wesleyan College, see kwc.edu.
3: Scattered showers and storms. An isolated strong to severe storm is possible. No widespread severe weather is expected, but some damaging winds are possible with any storm that gets going. Highs today in the upper 70s to low 80s for most of us. A few showers will be lingering overnight tonight as we stay mainly cloudy. Lows in the upper 60s, and then some sun, especially across western Kentucky on Thursday, but mix of sun and clouds for most, with a few showers and thunderstorms possible, especially north and northwest of Evansville, with high temperatures above average yet again in the mid-80s. From Eyewitness News, your weather authority, I'm meteorologist Cody Bailey.

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3: Wow, what's this? 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Whoa!
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3: 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Nice. 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
7: 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The first drawing is on January 3rd, 2027, and the final drawing is on December 26, 2027. 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
6: 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Kentucky Wesleyan College has been ranked number 24 among the 2027 regional colleges by U.S. News & World Report. The 2027 edition of the U.S. News Best College Rankings evaluates more than 1,700 U.S. colleges and universities, using up to 17 factors to measure academic quality and graduate success. Kentucky Wesleyan College at a glance. 2027 Best College Rankings. Number 24 in overall rank, number 20 in top private colleges, and number 26 in top performers on social mobility. U.S. News publishes the best college rankings each year to provide prospective students and their families with the comparative merits of the undergraduate programs at America's colleges and universities. 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
7: Scattered showers and storms. An isolated strong to severe storm is possible. No widespread severe weather is expected, but some damaging winds are possible with any storm that gets going. Highs today in the upper 70s to low 80s for most of us. A few showers will be lingering overnight tonight as we stay mainly cloudy. Lows in the upper 60s, and then some sun, especially across western Kentucky on Thursday, but mix of sun and clouds for most, with a few showers and thunderstorms possible, especially north and northwest of Evansville, with high temperatures above average yet again in the mid-80s. From Iowa News, your weather authority, I'm meteorologist Cody Bailey.

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6: 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Fall Fright Night at the Village, hosted by Davis County Fiscal Court, is set to be held at Yellow Creek Park from 5 to 7:30 p.m. on October 30th. 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The evening will also include several vendors, a scavenger hunt, and food trucks. 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

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His grades are suffering because his head is always stuck in a cloud. 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
8: Dear Mr. T-Rex, I'll bring your favorite candy, a lollipop with a really long stick. 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My dad says we took the scenic route. I say we got lost. Deal?
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1: Weather. Scattered showers and storms. An isolated strong to severe storm is possible. No widespread severe weather is expected, but some damaging winds are possible with any storm that gets going. Highs today in the upper 70s to low 80s for most of us. A few showers will be lingering overnight tonight as we stay mainly cloudy. Lows in the upper 60s, and then some sun, especially across western Kentucky on Thursday, but mix of sun and clouds for most, with a few showers and thunderstorms possible, especially north and northwest of Evansville, with high temperatures above average yet again in the mid-80s. From Eyewitness News, your weather authority, I'm meteorologist Cody Bailey.

burning question. Do they allow loud laughing in Hawaii or just aloha? Wow. Who's writing these? WKWC 90.3. Yeah.

0: 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This is Pause for Positivity, a moment to reflect and reset with counseling services from Kentucky Wesleyan College.
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0: T-Rex. I'll bring your favorite candy, a lollipop with a really long stick. 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It's 12 acres. My dad says we took the scenic route. I say we got lost. Deal?
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3: Few showers and thunder showers around this evening, more down to the south. Otherwise, we'll see some clearing, temperatures falling into the 70s this evening, heading to an overnight low of only 69. Thursday, clouds will be increasing with a few showers and thunderstorms developing later in the afternoon, but more north of the Ohio River. It'll be breezy, very warm and humid for one more day, the high up to 89. A few showers continue Thursday night. It'll be breezy and still mild with a low down to 58. And on Friday, we'll see some clearing with any scattered showers ending early in the day as it turns very windy and sharply cooler. Look for a midday high of about 64 and then temperatures falling into the 50s. From Eyewitness News, your weather authority, I'm Chief Meteorologist Wayne Hart.
2: In Owensboro, it's 80 degrees.

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0: 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This is Pause for Positivity, a moment to reflect and reset with counseling services from Kentucky Wesleyan College.
1: More and more studies are confirming the benefits of gratitude, including experiencing less stress and increased optimism. Researchers have found that a spirit of gratitude can also decrease anxiety and depression, resulting in an elevated mood and an increase in resilience. An additional benefit is that when you're grateful, it will have positive effects on those around you. So tonight, as you lay in bed thinking about your day, instead of thinking about things that cause regret, think about things that went well and that you're thankful for. You may end up getting a better night's rest. Thank you for pausing for positivity today. This is Terry Petzl, Director of Counseling Services at Kentucky Wesleyan College.
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7: There will be music in the air all along the Owensboro Christmas Parade route this year, and not just from the floats and marching bands. 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
9: Few showers and thunder showers around this evening, more down to the south. Otherwise, we'll see some clearing, temperatures falling into the 70s this evening, heading to an overnight low of only 69. Thursday, clouds will be increasing with a few showers and thunderstorms developing later in the afternoon, but more north of the Ohio River. It'll be breezy, very warm and humid for one more day, the high up to 89. A few showers continue Thursday night. It'll be breezy and still mild with a low down to 58. And on Friday, we'll see some clearing with any scattered showers ending early in the day as it turns very windy and sharply cooler. Look for a midday high of about 64 and then temperatures falling into the 50s. From Eyewitness News, your weather authority, I'm Chief Meteorologist Wayne Hart.

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2: My dad told me a story about how when he met with his senior citizen friends, their conversation always seemed to center around complaints. 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
1: Good evening, ladies and gentlemen. It is currently 75 degrees outside, and it has just turned 7 o'clock at night. Just only, what is that? Like 8 hours till the witching hour? If you go to sleep now, you'll wake up 8 hours later at 3 a.m. Ooh, isn't that scary? Look, there are 16 days. No, there are 17 days until All Hallows Eve. Ooh, I'm very excited. I'm going to be going as Frankenstein or Frankenstein's monster if you're one of those people. If you are one of those people, look at yourself in the mirror and think about what you're saying. I'll never be one of those people that's like, you mean Frankenstein? Like, yeah, I get, yeah, you're right. So, look, if you're going out on Halloween, you may be sitting there thinking, I'm enjoying myself, but golly, I wish I had some good music.